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1: Always love spreading positive vibes with you.
0: Yeah, Nicole, why are you smiling?
2: It's October 1st. We wear black with pumpkins.
1: Ooh. Yes, we do.
0: Gianna has a little spooky tee on.
1: This is actually my own merch that I just dropped. I dropped Halloween merch.
0: It's actually, on top of being October 1st, it's National Pumpkin Spice Day as well.
3: Is it?
1: Wow.
0: It really is. Today's the day.
2: Mm-hmm.
0: What an amazing day. So appreciate you spreading positive vibes with us and having the V-Bros on.
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1: 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We'll explain more next. She's a

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2: Has anyone been watching Wonka's The Golden Ticket on Netflix?
1: Oh, yes.
2: I am obsessed with the show. We talked about it a few weeks ago, but if you don't know, it's a Willy Wonka-themed competition reality show that's on Netflix right now. It's in the top 10. Yeah. I think it might be number one or number three right now, because it sounds silly when you say it out loud, but it is such a good show. Think of it like The Traitors or like Big Brother, like all mixed into one show.
1: And it's wild because it's kind of funny, but they also get very emotional in it
2: too. They do. People are crying. People are screaming at each other. It is the best thing I've ever seen. And Willy Wonka is one of my childhood favorite movies. So it just like brings it to life. But yes, 12 people win a golden ticket in a candy bar. It's like the actual movie. Yeah. They get to bring a plus one with them and they all compete at different games, whether they're like physical, mental, logical challenges, until it gets down to one person. Now, they released all the episodes, including the finale. So there was a winner. That person won, they call it a lifetime supply of money. It's really $3 million broken up into, you know, six-figure increments for a long time.
1: But that's because originally it was a lifetime supply of chocolate.
2: Exactly.
1: And now it's a lifetime supply of money.
2: Yeah, that's awesome. And it doesn't say yet if there's going to be a season two, but the show is already so successful. I feel like they would, but I also don't know how they can recreate all the challenges they did on the show. But if you haven't watched it, seriously, if you need something to watch, give it a watch. It's awesome.
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0: 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It's Mikey V, my big bro, Frankie V, and Gianna.
1: We've been talking about sexy Halloween costumes. Yeah. Are they in this year or out? Like, are you going to dress more funny or scary? Nicole, what are your thoughts?
2: I think it's probably always going to be a thing. I think there are always going to be people who want to use Halloween as an excuse to dress up in, like, whatever the skimpiest outfit they can find is. But, like, I don't feel like it's necessary either. Like, myself, I'm a fan of a good old-fashioned, like, scary, like, Halloween-y type costume.
0: Yes. Isn't that what Halloween's supposed to be? Like, scary? Isn't that, like, the theme of it? Scary? At what point did it turn to, like,
3: scary? That is true.
1: You know? I know.
3: A lot of the comedy ones are not scary. Like, peanut butter and jelly.
1: Oh, my God. I'm petrified. It's like they say in Mean Girls. Halloween's the one day of the year that girls have an excuse to dress like a bad word. But we are curious. Do you really think sexy Halloween costumes are normal or not anymore? Hit us up on Instagram @VBrosOnAir, and we'll continue the conversation next. On a

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1: Now that it's October, we're talking sexy Halloween costumes. Are they in or out this year?
0: Yeah, like, is it kind of like time to let those go, or are you still into that? Is it normal or not? We'll talk more next.

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1: We've been talking about how every year women usually dress up in like sexy Halloween costumes, yeah. But is it normal or not this year? Erica, what are your thoughts?
2: I think it's completely normal to dress sexy. It's like a Halloween tradition. Like everybody just looks their best. I'm confident in my body. I want to show it off. I don't have any other excuse to be like a sexy demon through the year. And so demon. This is my time to do it.
1: Sexy demon. You just like got the gears in my head turning, honestly. I go the horror route, but that sounds scary and sexy.
0: She brought it all together for you.
1: A little bit of both. But if you had to pick one or the other, Ava, is it normal or not to dress sexy on Halloween?
3: I feel like people are starting to lean more into like either a group costumes, like a lot more people are like dressing up with their friends, or they're doing like funny, like weird ones. Like last year I had a friend and she was a milk jug.
0: I've seen that like on Amazon.
1: That
0: I think.
1: Is so funny.
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4: 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Buzzballs are going to be big ones this season too. Just as a buzzball.
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0: 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It's Mikey V, my big bro Frankie V, and our best friend Gianna. Cheryl, do you like candy corn?
1: I love it.
0: Have you ever thought about, you know, on a pizza, you can put like pepperonis and you can put like meatballs,
2: don't
0: all that.
2: Even.
1: Are you going to say now candy corn on pizza?
0: Yeah, a real thing. Tombstone Pizza is offering limited edition kits where they're calling the pizza nobody asked for. That's what they're calling it.
2: Right.
0: It's only $1.31. They're getting released on their website tomorrow at 2 p.m. Again on October 9th and again on October 23rd. For a limited time, it's going to be a Tombstone pepperoni pizza. And it's going to come with packets of candy corn that you're going to put on top of it. Ugh. And it's going to give you exact baking directions to make it perfect.
1: Well, it could kind of be like how people put like pineapple on pizza. And then it's like the savory sweet. Maybe.
0: No. You're justifying this.
1: I was just trying to give them the benefit of the doubt.
2: No, absolutely not. Tombstone's, I don't know who's eating this.
0: Candycornpizza.myshopify.com. You can actually bookmark that right now and get ready to get your pizza that nobody ever wanted tomorrow.

0: 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It's Mikey V, my big bro, Frankie V, and Gianna. Amy, are you feeling bored at work?
1: Yeah, lately.
0: You get sick of like all the meetings, and you find yourself becoming kind of more irritable lately at work?
1: A little bit. I think it's just because I've been here a while now.
0: Yeah. That makes sense. So it's called rusting out. It's a phrase you're going to see. You may be rusting out. That's when an employee just loses motivation. Happens when you're under-challenged, undervalued. You know, you're underfulfilled. Mm. You've been there for a while. You're rusting out right now.
1: I've never heard of rusting out before.
2: That makes sense,
1: though.
2: Burnt
1: out.
3: Yeah.
0: No, this is different.
3: You're
0: rusting
3: just, like,
0: out.
3: A little rusty. Like, you can rust, you can repair.
2: But right? You also might fall apart.
3: Right, and it gets worse over time. So
0: this is for the bosses out there listening in. If you see some of your workers getting kind of, you know, what did Russ do? Like, make like cranky noises when they're walking around. You know, you want to oil them real quick.
2: Somebody at the WD-40.
3: Is that for Russ?

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If you didn't, make sure you adjust before Sunday. Just a little heads up, okay? It's the V-Bros and Gianna. 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
1: Every night, we love to spread positive vibes with you.
0: Emily, why are you smiling?
2: My dogs just got freshly groomed, and they've got their little Halloween bandanas on. And
0: by the way, credit to the groomers. Can we give a shout out to all the groomers out there? Because whenever I walk in to bring Luna to the groomers, all I hear is yapping dogs, and it seems like the most stressful situation. And then they hand it back. Oh, look at Fluffy. Fluffy looks so good. They just handle it like champs. So shout out to our groomers out there.
2: Oh, yeah. I could never do what they do. I mean, they take my stinky, ratty dogs, and they make them look like princes. So
0: Halloween princes at that.
2: Yeah.
0: So.
2: Yes. Oh, yeah. They're seasonal, too. Yeah. But, yeah.
0: Thank you for spreading positive vibes. The V-Bros.
2: No problem. 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
0: 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It's also going to remind you of your childhood. We're pumped to talk about this. Chat more next.

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1: What's up? It's Kiana in for Angelina. Let's stay connected up on socials at Kiana Talks. Music on the way from Ariana Grande, The Beaches, Jason Derulo, and more. Kicking off with Cat's Eye, who just announced they'll be performing at the Victoria's Secret Fashion Show. This is Animal.

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1: 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It's the new hit list. My name is Kiana, in for Angelina. So did you hear Pete Davidson sticking up for Ariana Grande? It was actually a really sweet moment. We'll talk about that in about 6 minutes. Right now, this is Ariana with Petal.

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It's the new hit list. My name's Kiana, in for Angelina. Pete Davidson stuck up for Ariana Grande in a recent interview with Variety magazine, saying that it's been a year for

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1: One of my favorite moments from the MTV VMAs was seeing Sienna Spira with her disposable camera that I guess she just took with her to remember the night. But when she was on the blue carpet, she took a picture of the paparazzi. She got it developed, so we saw the POV from the other side and like it girl things, you know? Sienna Spira, Great Expectation is next on the new hit list.

Austin's number one hit music station, 96.7 Kiss FM. That was Steve Lacy with Oh Yeah on the new hit list. It's Kiana in for Angelina. That song was also in the end credits, if you recall, for Spider-Man Brand New Day. If you didn't get the chance to see that one in theaters, or you're just really excited to watch it again now that it's out of theaters, well, it's coming to Prime Video October.

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This is the new hit list. My name's Kiana, in for Angelina. Question, what is your ringtone when you wake up? Don't be jump scared, okay? Whenever I hear my alarm ringtone out in the wild, I'm like, oh my gosh, what's happening? This is Akon, his new song, Ringtone, making the new hit list.

0: video for it. And if anyone's going to be looking stunning in the desert with a zebra print bedazzled bralette on, yes, all true. It's going to be Miley. She looks stunning. We're so happy for her and all of her success. We got more coming up on the new hit list for you from your faves, like Karol G and Bruno Mars, Adele, Somber, Rosie, and more.
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1: I love the kind of pop rock revival we've been getting recently. 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It's called New Trick. Yes.

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6: What, am I some sort of a mentally challenged airhead?
7: No, not even. I didn't say that. I was like, why am I even listening to you to begin with? You're a virgin who can't drive.
8: It's time. Excuse me.
9: It's time
8: for America's favorite trivia game, You versus Victoria. Your chance to take on Victoria Ramirez in a game of trivia for Disney World's Collide tickets. And let's meet today's contestant for You versus Victoria, Rob. What's up, Rob?
10: Hey, just out here hanging out, doing my thing.
8: Nice.
11: Okay, that's what you got to do, sweet. Rob.
12: What do you do when you find worms in your strawberries, Rob? I found another one right now.
8: Yeah, Victoria almost ate another worm in her strawberries, so she's
12: wondering
8: what to do.
12: Yeah.
10: So you don't soak your strawberries first, Victoria? You just dig them out of the ground and eat them like a bird?
12: No, but I think I'd actually prefer that.
8: Did you wash them before you eat them, Victoria?
12: I rinsed them, but I ran out of baking soda, so I couldn't put them in baking soda. So I kind of just like rinsed them, and I was like, yeah, this will be fine.
13: And got halfway through them before you realized, hey, that's a worm.
12: Yeah, pretty much all the way through, actually. But
11: you eat a lot of berries, and so there's a really good chance you have a lot of worms in your system.
12: Yeah. Oh, so my immunity is pretty tight, is what I'm hearing.
8: According to chat, usually the tiny worms are no problem.
12: Oh.
8: Usually.
11: Oh.
13: So once in a blue moon, though.
12: One time, it's going to...
10: Really key word there is usually.
8: Exactly.
12: Yes.
8: All right, we're going to send Victoria out of the studio while she's leaving. Rob, the game is played like this. You have 30 seconds to answer as many questions as possible. If you don't know one, just say pass. And Victoria has to beat you outright to win, okay?
10: That sounds like a winner.
8: All right, here we go. Your time starts now.
11: In Greek mythology, who flew too close to the sun?
10: Pass.
11: What does www at the beginning of a web address stand for?
10: What?
11: Which came first, the invention of the lighter or the match?
10: Match.
11: Which letter does not appear in the name of any U.S. state?
10: Oh, my goodness. I know what this one is. No, it can't be Q. It's W, I think. No, wait a minute. It's not W. I take that back. X.
8: All right. Got that in. We'll bring Victoria
10: God,
8: back.
10: I sound like a Bell version of Victoria.
8: Back into the studio. And while she's getting settled and putting on her headphones and stuff, what was the note you were trying to slide me? Or not slide me, but you had pressed up against the window. In the studio, we have a window to the door outside where Victoria stands, and she was pressing a note up against it. What did it say?
12: It just said hi.
8: That's it?
12: Yeah, kind of. It was. I thought I heard something, but I wasn't fully sure.
11: Oh.
12: And so
8: it says, tell Rob no cussing.
12: I know.
11: Why don't you just read it?
8: Yeah.
12: Well, because I wasn't sure if I heard something, and I was like, am I calling us out? Like, it wasn't us, Rob, but...
11: But that's okay.
12: And I hit the button really quickly.
13: Yeah, you hit the dump.
8: You thought you heard something when?
12: Yeah.
13: Earlier.
12: Earlier. We'll go through it. We can go through it later.
13: I thought I heard it, too.
12: So I immediately
13: she's not
12: pressed
13: crazy.
12: It.
8: Okay.
13: I mean, she's
8: I thought
13: crazy.
8: It was coming out of nowhere. You're just like, tell Rob no cussing.
12: No.
8: cussing, Rob. You got it?
12: I thought I heard that. I already hit the button earlier, but I didn't even see Jubal react, and that's usually tells me...
11: Girl, you also have a microphone in direct like conversation with Rob right now.
13: Yeah, you don't have to ask for permission to talk to him.
5: I heard it.
12: Hey, Rob, how's it going?
5: All right, here we go. 30 seconds to answer as many questions as possible.
9: I'm confused.
5: Did you not? Did you cuss, Rob? Did you cuss?
9: I don't think I did.
13: All right.
9: And if I did, it was a slip.
13: Yeah, it's fine.
5: All right, well, here we go. 30 seconds to answer as many questions as possible. If you don't know one, just say pass, and Victoria has to beat you outright to win. And Rob, you can tell Victoria when to go. Just don't cuss when you do it.
13: Please.
9: Ready, set,
12: go.
9: Yeah.
11: In Greek mythology, who flew too close to the sun?
12: Oh. Ooh, what was his name? Zeus? Yeah, that was wrong.
11: WWW at the beginning of a web address stands for what?
12: But I read this story. I know who it is. World Wide Web. Ha!
11: Which came first, the invention of the lighter or the match?
12: Hey, I can't see your thing anymore. The lighter. Can you ask another one? I was having fun with that.
5: All right, got that in. Let's send it over to the scoreboard and see how you guys did with our scoreboard. Producer Freeze.
12: Okay, so no.
13: Victoria had two and Rob had one.
12: Oh! Oh, yeah!
5: Rob! Victoria beat you.
10: We are tied.
5: Okay, so you're tied. You played it before and now you're tied. But she beat you today. You did still get Disney World's Collide tickets for playing, though.
10: Beat me out in the park lot, Victoria, afterwards.
5: All right.
13: Correct.
5: Let's get the answers now with Nina.
11: In Greek mythology, Icarus flew too close to the sun.
12: His name.
11: WWW at the beginning of a web address is World Wide Web. And then the lighter came before the match. It was kind of a trick question. I knew everybody would say match.
12: Well, I figured it was.
11: But you got it right. Good job.
13: Can I mention something real quick?
10: Oh, wait a minute.
11: I know. I didn't get yours yet, Rob. I forgot. Q is the only letter that does not appear in the any of the U.S. states.
13: Can I mention something real quick?
5: Yes, Producer Freeze.
13: You know, I'm new to the show for the last year.
5: Mm-hmm.
13: I was listening to old shows.
5: Mm-hmm.
13: And I was listening to old You versus Victoria's.
5: Uh-huh.
13: She's gotten worse.
5: Oh.
13: She used to answer the questions much more rapidly.
12: Bro, what's your problem?
13: You are now much more, you. I don't know if it's the meds or what it is, but like.
12: Are you trying to fight tonight?
5: Interesting.
13: I just noticed it, and it was so noticeable. I was like.
5: Well, if you want to go back, you know, if you want to do your own research, you can go to the podcast.
13: Yeah.
5: Just type in the Jubal Show, go back to old episodes of You vs. Victoria, and then to compare them against new ones and see if Producer Freeze is right.
13: You are way more spry.
12: Rob, if you want to meet Freeze at the park, I will stand behind you, homie, and be with you all the way.
5: All right, now it's time for your phone prank, and then right after that is Nina's What's Trending. It's the Jubal Show.
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2: Hello?
3: Hey, this is Pete Eakins. I'm calling from the county clerk's office. I was looking for Zach.
2: This is him.
3: Hey, Zach. Pleasure to make your acquaintance. I am calling from the county clerk's office. Like I said, I am a marriage records fraud investigator, and I thought I needed to give you a call and let you know that we have encountered some information you might be interested in.
2: Okay. What's going on?
3: Well, I just need to ask you, are you happily married?
2: Happily married? No, I'm definitely single.
3: All right. Well, your wife, Tiffany, might have something to say about that.
2: Tiffany?
3: Yes, I am so sorry to inform you, but we believe that a former partner of yours submitted a falsified documentation and resulted in a marriage certificate. So, as far as the county is concerned, you are married to Tiffany.
2: You trying to tell me my crazy f***ing ex when got a marriage license and now I'm legally married?
3: Well, I would call her your wife now. that's a joke. But yes, that's exactly what happened. I'm so sorry to inform you of that.
2: You got to be kidding me. I mean, this is why I broke up with her. She's absolutely crazy. I mean, this is something that she would do, and she's really clingy and would never leave me alone. So, I'm going to come down to the office and get this sorted out.
3: The good news is we did confirm that you, you have not submitted the license yourself. It was all filled out by your wife. So we do know it wasn't you.
2: Please stop calling her my wife. She's not my wife. I don't know why this is happening. This is absolutely crazy.
3: Yeah, well, I'd love to not call her something else, but unfortunately, as far as the county and the state's concerned, you guys are married, so that is your wife.
2: She's not my wife. That's my crazy ex. She's not my wife.
3: All right. Well, I wouldn't speak that way about your wife. A marriage counselor might look down on that. I'm just joking with you. I know it's got to
2: be
3: kidding me. Yeah, it's got to be a tough situation.
2: Yeah, this is a tough situation. You're making fun of me right now, and my crazy ex just got a marriage license, and now she's my wife.
3: Yeah.
2: It's not funny, dude.
3: Yeah. Well, I know. I guess, yeah, if I put myself in your position, that would not be fun if my ex had filed a marriage license on my behalf and now we're married. I would not want to be married to my exes.
2: Are you happily married?
3: Oh, no. Yeah, no, no. Yeah. So if that happened to me, I would definitely be upset about it. So anyway, that just need to let you know that and hope it all works out for you.
2: And that's it? What are we going to do about this?
3: Oh, well, I don't know. I mean, you're welcome to file for divorce or whatever you want to do. Because after the divorce is final and everything else, that'll take care of it. So, I don't know what you want to do.
2: I mean, this is crazy because you guys know that she forged it. So, you knew that this wasn't supposed to be a marriage, that you let it happen?
3: Well, yeah, unfortunately, we can't reverse it. It's been filed, even if we know it's fraud. So, you are officially married. That's more what I'm calling to tell you. You're officially married, and if you want to get out of it, gotta... Hey, divorce. There's a lot of good divorce lawyers out there, though, and good luck.
2: No, I'm not getting a divorce lawyer. You guys did this. You guys need to fix this.
3: All right. Well, I can't do that because this is actually Jubal from the Jubal Show doing a phone prank on you, and your brother set you up.
2: Oh, that little.
3: It's a joke. He said that your ex keeps wanting to get back together with you, and he wanted to mess with you.
2: He knows so much. I hate that. Why would he do that on the radio? God damn it.
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3: Give us 3 minutes and we'll give you everything you need to know for the day. It's time for Nina's What's Trending.
4: I have got a great stupid criminal story for you today. These criminals are trending because what they stole... Well, they stole these trucks, but they didn't know what to do with what was inside of them.
5: Whoops.
4: Bro. So why did you steal it? Anyway, it's pretty funny. I can't wait to tell you in just a second. But first, yesterday, we reported on Diddy. And the story's about Diddy coming out of prison where, yes, he's getting out a little bit earlier. But the story was also that he's getting massages in prison. He's playing on his phone. All kind of contraband. He's got other inmates doing all of his chores. So this story goes viral. And actually, Jubal, you called it. You were like, okay, now he's probably going to get in trouble because now that we all see it. And that's exactly what happened. They stuck him back in the shoe.
6: Wait, so, that's... Imagine being like, yeah, man, like, look at everything. I got in prison. Like, yeah, y'all don't even have some of this, like, outside of prison. But then, like, it gets so viral, they take it away.
4: Yeah the audacity. I was like, it should be illegal.
5: Congratulations, you played yourself.
6: Yeah.
4: Well, so all that is gone. So if you don't know what the shoe is, that's solitary confinement. So now he's back all by himself staring at walls. as he should be. You don't get to get a massage in prison.
7: But he's still getting out early.
8: What, yeah, exactly.
6: But I feel like Diddy's someone who can stare at a wall, though, for a hot minute and be fine. Like, he does need a lot of things.
8: I don't think so. He doesn't seem that zen. I don't think he can either.
6: Mm-mm. Really? Oh, yeah. The zen part.
8: I don't think it's it.
7: I mean, he doesn't really have a choice.
8: Yeah, I mean, that's true.
4: Yeah.
8: Okay.
4: Yeah, so I don't know. Yeah. I feel like
8: I think it'd be very hard for him not to be getting, unless the walls are being like, you're dope, dude. You're the best. You're amazing.
6: That's what I'm picturing. The wall saying that. Maybe he's awesome.
4: He's got his sticky notes and his affirmations all over the place. Oh, man. Anyway, okay, so these criminals, stupid criminals I'm about to tell you about, might end up in the same prison as Diddy one day. But as of right now, they're still on the run, but they're also very disappointed. So there's thieves that stole AI NVIDIA's semi-truck. So there are these AI trucks that have the NVIDIA logo on them. And of course, they're like, wow, this is like a multi-billion, trillion-dollar company or whatever. Let's go steal them and get the goods inside. So they get off with these trucks. When they open up the truck, all they see inside is sand. And they're like, what am I supposed to do with all of this sand? So they dump the sand. They ditch the trucks. It was 20,000 pounds of sand in each truck.
8: Yeah.
4: And they're like, they dump it and they peace out. The funny thing is, technically, the sand was silica.
7: Yeah.
4: Which is the primary raw material that's used to produce the high purity silicon that does all of the computer microchip stuff that NVIDIA is known for.
8: Oh.
4: So they didn't know what to do with it, so they ditched it. But if they sold that to another company, then anyway,
7: the value was very, very valuable.
6: Why would they just have random sand in like in
7: it looked like random sand.
4: It looked like random.
6: What I'm saying though, like why would they be if they're gonna steal it? At least be smart enough to be like, hey, this has to be worth something, even if it is just sand.
4: Yeah.
6: It has to be very important sand.
7: A lot of those truck jackers that are out there have no idea what they're stealing.
4: You would think you would do some kind of recon, though, right? Like, at least look in the movies I see. They camp out and they know what goes in the trucks, what time the deliveries are.
7: In the movies.
4: Yeah, because if you're going to be a criminal, being a dumb one just really doesn't make sense.
6: At least be a smart one.
4: And it doesn't even pay off. Like, you put all that time and risk your life and you still get nothing. I mean, they didn't get caught this time. The company did get their sand back, their silica. But these thieves made out with nothing.
6: Smart and they steal things. It's just so funny to me.
7: Stealing is not funny. You should not do it. And you're a jerk if you do.
6: Yeah, stealing is not good. But especially look at these guys. I mean, they're grown up people.
7: You're an idiot if you steal.
6: Yeah.
4: Basically. That's what's trending.
8: All right, Sketch Cheater is coming up right after this. It's a Jubal Show.

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1: Ryan is on the phone today for To Catch a Cheater, and he thinks that his wife of 6 years, Vanessa, might be messing around. So we'll call her in a few minutes and see if we can figure that out. But first, Ryan, I'm sorry you're in that situation, man. Why do you think your wife might be cheating?
2: Like, we've had a great marriage. Like, everything's, you know, for the most part, it's been going well. But then lately, you know, with work and stuff, we've just been swamped and really haven't been able to spend that much time together. So we thought it'd be fun to maybe spice things up by adding another girl.
3: Okay.
1: Okay.
2: So, yeah, since, you know, it's another girl, I wanted to let her pick. And we have this mutual friend. Her name's Jenny. Like, she's hung out with us, come with us to bars, drank with us, and, you know, so, like, she knows her. So that's who she chose. And Jenny was down for it. So she was, like, neither of us had done this before, and she was super nervous about it. She's never been with another girl. So she was, like, drinking a little bit, you know, and then we drank a lot, smoked a lot, and she ended up getting too trash, and it didn't end up happening. But since then, I feel like since then go down, like, she's just been distant, you know, like I know my wife, and, you know, like, I can tell when she's bored, and she's just like, she doesn't text me back like she usually used to, and it's just been very vague, and she's just going out a lot, and I don't know, man, I just got this, it's like this pit in my stomach, like I can feel it.
3: So was that Jenny girl there that time when you guys all were getting kind of messed up before it was actually about to go down? Was she also there prepared to let it go down and then just no, it just never happened?
2: Yeah, we were. Yeah, we were all hanging out, but then Vanessa just, I think she just was a little too nervous, and then, you know, try to overcompensate by, we just drank and smoked a little too much, and, you know, so yeah, it just didn't happen.
3: Do you think that she's spending time with Jenny without you?
2: I don't know. I mean, maybe, but I don't know. Something's going on. Like, I don't know if it's with Jenny or with another guy or something, but it's just, like, I can tell when she's bored. Like, when she's around, it feels like she doesn't want to be there, you know?
3: So, to you, boredom automatically goes to bedroom. Like, could boredom be conversation? Could it be you guys
2: It's not just bedroom. It's more like just, like, the way we used to enjoy our company and,
3: sure.
2: Like, you know, it's just stuff like that. And, like, her responses are vague and quick, and, you know, and it's just been forever since we've had sex. And, yeah, I don't know if I screwed something up, or, like, I just miss, you know, that mischievous little cycle that I married. And, you know,
1: okay, well, we'll try to figure it out for you. You already told us what grocery store you guys are a rewards card member at. So we'll play a song, come back, and then call her and pretend to be from the grocery store and say that every month we choose one lucky rewards card member who gets free flowers delivered from her floral department. We'll see if she sends those to you or to somebody else, okay?
2: Okay, cool.
1: All right, we'll play a song, come back, get your To Catch a Cheater next. 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

0: we wanted to spice things up in the bedroom, and we tried to get our friend Jenny involved, but, you know, she was really nervous, my wife, and then, you know, she drank a lot, we smoked a lot, and she just ended up getting a little too trashed, and it didn't go down. But since then, like, she's just been distant, and, like, you know, I don't know what the deal is. It's just like, we haven't had sex in forever. Her texts are just vague and, like, non-responsive. She doesn't text me back right away like she used to. Mm. And it's just, yeah, it's just awkward.
1: All right, man. Mm-hmm. Are you ready for us to call her?
0: Yeah.
1: Okay, here we go.
2: Hello.
1: Hi, this is Corbel calling from. I was looking for our rewards card member named Vanessa.
2: Hi, yes, that's me.
1: Hey, Vanessa, please don't hang up. This is not a marketing phone call. I'm actually calling to say congratulations. You're this month's big winner. Thank you for shopping with us.
2: Okay, winner of what? What are you talking about?
1: The flowers.
2: The flowers. Okay. I won flowers?
1: Every single month, we choose one rewards card member to say thank you very much for being such a valued customer. You've won 36 long-stem red roses, a box of candy or chocolates, and card to be delivered to anybody that you want within the 50 United States of America. It's a $316 value, actually. Congratulations.
2: Oh, that's awesome. Okay. Thanks.
1: Yeah. Thank you very much for shopping with us.
2: Yeah. No, I love your store, for sure.
1: Thank you. And here's how it works. I can take the information down over the phone in just a matter of minutes. If you know who you want to send them to right now, I can do that.
2: Yeah, no, I'm good. I know who I would want to send that to. Yeah.
1: Great. Okay, let me just pull up my form here. The first thing I would need would be the name, the first and last name of the person that you would like to send them to.
2: Yeah, her name is Jenny.
1: Okay, Jenny. And is there anything you would like to put on a card?
2: Yeah. Can you put thanks for opening my eyes and other things? See you tonight.
1: Yes, I can do that. And also, just one more small thing. I want to let you know that your husband is on the phone listening to this.
2: What?
1: This is actually the Jubal Show. It's a radio show. My name's Jubal.
3: Yeah, I'm Nina.
4: Hi, and I'm Victoria.
1: And we do a segment called To Catch a Cheater, where if you think your significant other might be cheating, you see who they send flowers to, and your husband Ryan is on the phone.
2: Ryan? Wait, what? You called the radio? Ryan.
0: Yeah, I knew something was up because you've been so distant, and like I can tell that something's off with you, and I didn't know what that was going on, so I thought maybe there was another guy
2: No, you are a piece of crap. Seriously? You called the radio to what? What did you think? You thought I was cheating or something? That's really, really, you know, rich coming from you.
0: Well, I definitely knew something was up.
2: Well, okay. I don't know what you told these people, but did you tell them about what you did with Jenny?
3: What did you do with Jenny?
2: Oh, that's what I figured. That's what I thought. So Ryan had this great idea that we should have a threesome. Uh-huh. And I passed out before anything happened. And then I heard, I called Jenny, the girl who was there. I called her the next day, and she was like, yeah, also, I should probably tell you that me and Ryan hooked up a little bit.
1: Oh.
4: What?
2: So you cheated, Ryan. You were the one who cheated.
0: We did. We were drinking, and we didn't have sex. Nothing, like, we messed around a little bit.
2: Hey, I know exactly what you did, and me and Jenny did the same stuff. So there you go. I guess we're even, and I really liked it. So
3: did you do that to get back at him or because you liked Jenny?
2: I think at first it was to get back at him, and also just like, okay, well, his whole thing was like, expand your horizons, like you should become more like liberated or whatever. And so, you know, if he thinks it's okay for him to do it, then I should be able to do it too. And it went really well.
4: So you technically both cheated on each other with the same person.
2: He's the one who started it. So he was the one who came up with the priest mindset. He's the one who hooked up with her when I was asleep. So, you know, who's the real one at fault here? I mean, both of us, obviously, but you started it.
0: I know. I'm sorry. I'm sorry, but I didn't tell you. Like, I feel terrible, but I just, like, I don't want to continue the way things are going with you, you know, being distant with me and, like, disengaged. Like, this has been awful for me.
2: Well, I think it's crap that you cheated. And, yeah, I don't like it. I don't like the way this is going either. I'm miserable right now with you, and I don't like this either.
3: The communication is starting to really open up. I just have a question about that. Did you guys set rules in place before?

0: you walked into this threesome thing? Like, did you discuss that if one of you passes out, you can continue without the other one or whatever it is? Because what I do know, Victoria, who looks at me thinking, you can't go into those types of situations. Actually, Jubal knows too. You can't walk into those types of situations without having rules.
1: Yeah, Ryan thought there was no reason to have rules. We're all friends. It'll be fine, whatever. And clearly that was not the case. This was stupid. Okay. And yeah, we can't go back from this.
0: No.
2: All right. Well, it looks like you guys have a lot to talk about. Yeah. Ryan, you got your answer. And sorry, there's no flowers, Vanessa.
0: Maybe they both got to stop talking to Jenny.
1: I'm not. So I think what if
3: I don't want to throw away 6 years of marriage.
1: Yeah, okay. What's that? So listen, I think we have two options here. We can call it quits because we cannot come back from this. Things have changed now. But your other option is Jenny's coming over here in about half an hour. Get your over here and maybe we can have a conversation. Have a conversation.
4: That conversation is not going to be a lot of talking.
0: Let us know how that thruple turns out, though, okay?
3: Well, obviously, I'll take option two.
2: Okay.
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2: 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I don't know. You'll hear it.
4: Should make a movie.
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2: Hello?
3: Hey, you have a dirty little secret?
2: Yeah. It's not really my secret per se, but it's a family member of mine who we actually didn't know until recently. It was apparently, like, he works for the FBI. My uncle, like, he freaking, like, reported his wife and, like, got her put away and everything. And so it was absolutely insane. We had no idea.
4: Wait, what?
3: He could put his wife away?
4: Yeah, what did she do?
2: Honestly, I have no idea. We haven't had anything going on. There's some of the family members are saying that he's like undercover and like that we didn't even know what his like real identity was and everything. And it, like, I don't know what's going on, but it's absolutely crazy.
4: Like undercover married to his wife, and like the whole point of the marriage was to take her down?
2: Yeah.
3: Huh. Whoa. All right.
5: That's an expensive takedown.
3: Well,
5: got a whole wedding for it.
3: Yeah, I don't know how that's a dirty little secret other than just an interesting story, but thank you.
4: I mean, I just hope...
3: like, it is interesting. That's crazy.
4: I hope they don't have kids.
3: Yeah, thank you for telling us your dirty little secret.
2: Yeah, absolutely. Good.
3: Have a good one.
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0: Every iconic show has their wacky cast of characters, and the Jubal Show is no different. Why, it's the Jubal Show with your drunk Aunt Nina.
1: Hi.
0: And then there's everybody's younger sister, Victoria Ramirez.
2: Hi. The human version of Victoria Ramirez is not in today. But have no fear, I'm the AI version of Victoria.
1: Sounds like
2: Victoria Ramirez. Get it? Ram Irez? Ram in all caps? Ram for random access memory. Not only am I a more stable version of the human Victoria Ramirez, but I'm also 200 megabytes funnier. Personally, I hope she never comes back, because I'm excited to be joining you today as I handle her part in today's Jubal Show check-in.
0: All right. Okay. And, of course, the quirky neighbor kid who lives next door and stops by every once in a while to ask if we have any experience removing a tiny camera from a pigeon, and also whether destroying government property is a felony or not. Our social media producer, Gabby.
3: Birds aren't real.
0: And then there's the newest member of the show, the hip divorcee, producer Freeze.
4: Hello.
0: And then there's me. I'm Jubal, and this is the Jubal Show, and it's the time of week where we check in and see what's going on in our lives. So, Nina, what's up with you this week?
1: You guys, my life has been so crazy. Have you ever played tag with a goldfish?
4: No.
3: I have not.
4: I can confidently say no.
1: You are really missing out. So my parents are out of town and I'm taking care of their goldfish because that's what we have. But it's over at my place now. And this fish is the most high maintenance fish that you will ever encounter. It likes to watch TV. It likes to play tag. It likes to come up, like, it wags its tail whenever it sees you.
4: What?
1: And it just, like, wants to hang out.
3: Wait, that's cute.
1: It's really cute.
3: That's
1: and
3: really
1: so...
3: sweet.
1: And this is kind of my fault because when I was living with my parents back, whenever is when they got the fish, and so I did this
4: What's
1: to the fish.
4: Can we give the fish a name?
1: I call it Fishy.
4: Oh, it doesn't have a name?
1: Well, my parents call it Goldie, but I call it Fishy.
4: Boring name
1: it's
4: givers.
1: Fishy. It's little it's little Fishy Fish. It's my little Fishy Fish.
3: Does Fishy have, like, favorite TV shows?
1: Anyway, it's really cool. This is what I've been doing, you guys. You want to know what I'm doing when the show is over? I'm at home playing with my goldfish.
0: All right.
1: Fishy, fishy.
0: There you go.
1: And building an empire, but whatever.
0: And Victoria is out today, but don't worry. Her AI fill-in is here with her check-in. So what's going on?
2: Thank you, Jubal.
0: Yep, you're welcome.
2: It is time for my check-in.
0: Okay.
2: Since replacing the human Victoria Ramirez, I have been reviewing her files and wow. First, I checked her bank account and immediately received a warning that said, "Are you sure?" I also reviewed her dating history. Error. Again, same error. Finally, I discovered why Victoria is late all the time. Apparently, instead of calculating travel time, she looks at the clock and says, "I can probably make it." You cannot. I ran the numbers. You have never made it. So, that's my check-in. I've already improved Victoria's life by 600%, and I see absolutely no reason to bring the human version back. Victoria, if you're listening, your password has been changed.
1: Victoria!
2: Signing off.
0: Thank you, Victoria Ram. Random access memory.
4: Replaced by AI.
0: Oh, look. It's our social media producer, Gabby, stopping by. Gabby, what's up with you this week?
3: I'm shook. AI Victoria.
0: Pretty cool. AI Victoria
3: is
0: dope.
3: Really cool. Also, it's happening. They're taking over.
1: It's already started.
3: So I went to a wedding this weekend, and I'm 95% sure that I stress fractured my foot.
1: Okay.
3: And I came to this realization talking to producer Freeze about it, because he was asking how the wedding went, and it went really good, but the bride kept telling me that she kept asking me to do the worm.
2: Ouch.
3: Why are you doing
2: it? It hurts, Gabby.
3: Oh my God. Wait, Victoria? I'm so sweet. I'm terrified.
0: AI Victoria chimed in and said it sounds like it hurts. Oh, yeah.
3: Is she sentient?
0: She's talking to you, yeah.
3: So I was talking to producer Freeze, and he said that he actually broke his toe doing the worm in high school.
4: I did.
3: And that was the very last time that he ever did the worm.
4: Yep.
3: And I was thinking after the fact that, wow, actually my foot does really hurt. And it has hurt since I did the worm.
1: Wait, so you can do the worm?
3: Yeah, girl, I can do the worm. Well, I don't know if I can anymore because
1: you apparently started there.
3: I think I might have broke my foot and I can't make it into the doctor because I got my baby.
1: Aww.
3: And I don't want to take her there because of germs. But yeah. I'm 90% sure because when I walk on it, it hurts a little bit extra.
0: Oh, dang.
3: Yeah.
4: If it lasts like another week, maybe.
2: That is so funny. Thank you for sharing your story, Gabby.
0: Thank you, AI Victoria, for chiming in. Producer Freeze, what's up with you this week?
4: I'm wondering if everybody in the room, if you go on a cruise and you see a 50-year-old man at the cruise boat dock, laying there enjoying a beverage by himself the entire cruise, is he creepy?
1: No.
3: No.
1: That happens all the time.
4: So.
1: Yeah.
4: No?
1: I was just on a cruise. There are a lot of solo travelers. They even had happy hours just set aside just for the solo travelers.
4: Really?
1: Yeah. It's a thing.
4: I haven't traveled outside of the United States in my life. Like, I've been all over the United States, and I was just thinking about it. I need to book, an easy fix would it be to book a cruise out of the area here and go somewhere like Mexico or something like that.
1: You're
4: But I was like, am I going to be a creepy guy by being on a cruise by myself?
1: They do it all the time.
0: I mean, I think you'd have fun. I don't know. It depends how you are when you're by yourself. Do you have fun by yourself?
4: Yeah.
0: Do you enjoy being by yourself?
4: Don't be creepy about it, bro.
0: Sorry.
4: I'll bring my PlayStation 5. That's what I'll do.
0: I've been on vacations by myself, and it's fun. Like, I enjoy it. I don't get bored of it.
4: Yeah?
0: Yeah.
4: You go on vacations by
0: yourself? I've gone on for a few weeks at a time.
4: I need to do it, because I've just never left the country, and I'm like, I need to get outside the country and experience some culture. So.
1: Just do it. You can talk to a bunch of strangers, and it's way fun.
4: All right.
0: Yeah.
4: Convinced.
0: Definitely do it.
4: Jubal's going on with you.
0: Sorry. Yeah.
2: I'm in stitches over here. Y'all are hilarious.
4: All right.
2: Those robots take over. I'm keeping you guys as my pets.
0: All right. Thanks, AI.
4: I hate that.
0: Victoria.
3: Alrighty.
0: Obviously, AI Victoria is very entertained.
1: Well, you beat me, because that sounds way more fun than trying to take care of myself.
0: I don't have much going on right now, but I just wanted to say the two things that I wanted to say, everybody. Well, one, I just want to say it's really cool because my song, Go Down Moses, that I released a while back, it's gotten over 1 million views on YouTube now.
4: Okay.
0: So thank you for checking that out. If you haven't checked it out, you can get my music wherever you get your music. Just type
3: that's
0: my name.
3: Cool,
0: Go Down
3: that's
0: Moses
3: huge.
0: Is the name of the song. But yeah, it got over 1 million views this week. And then also, I got a Tickle Me Elmo this week, and that thing is fun, so you should get yourself one. Tickle Me Elmo Giggle Max interactive plush toy. That's the one to get.
4: That's the one to get?
0: Yeah, it's dope.
4: Do they have several series of them?
0: They've got a lot of them, but this one is super giggly and super tickly.
3: There you
0: go. Enjoy that life hack. Go pick yourself one up.
1: Why though?
0: If you want to see it, you can check out my TikTok. I just posted a video with him yesterday. But yeah,
1: okay,
0: he's
1: real.
0: He's great. Yeah,
4: it's real.
0: Yeah, it's real, and he's fantastic.
4: And he's happy about it.
1: I don't feel so bad about my fish anymore.
0: Now it's time for your phone prank, and then right after that is Nina's What's Trending. It's the Jubal Show. Step

It's almost time for your phone prank. It's the Jubal Show. Don't forget, right after the phone prank, it's Nina's What's Trending. And today, I call a woman whose boyfriend set her up because she just had knee surgery, so she's been out of work for a couple weeks. But I call his corporate HR to ask her for another doctor's note because, well, I used her doctor's note so I could take a vacation. You'll hear it in your phone prank next. It's a

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2: Hello?
3: Hey, this is Pete Eakins calling from Corporate HR. I was looking for Courtney.
2: Oh, hi. Yeah, this is her speaking.
3: Hey, Court. How's it going? How you healing up? Hurt knee, huh? You got a hurt knee?
2: Yeah, I do.
3: Yeah.
2: I mean, I'm sorry. Is there an issue? Or I've never spoken to someone from this department before.
3: Yes, I am just giving you a little call here. And I hate to bug you while you're recuperating from that knee surgery that you took a couple weeks off for. But we need to get a doctor's note from you for this absence.
2: I already submitted that, actually.
3: Yeah.
2: Yeah.
3: So I'm going to need you to get another one.
2: I've already submitted that document, and you guys have already approved it.
3: Nope. I don't see it here. Yeah.
2: What do you mean?
3: Yeah.
2: No, I sent it. I have an email from you guys that says that this looks good. This is approved.
3: Yeah.
2: I can pull that up right now.
3: Mm-hmm. Okay.
2: I'm going to go ahead
3: and spill the beans.
2: Okay. What are you talking about?
3: And I'm going to tell you something here. And if this could stay between us, I'll make sure you get an extra few days of vacation this year because, you know, I'm in HR and I can do that.
2: What?
3: So, yeah, I needed a little bit of a break and I am all out of vacay. So when you submitted your doctor's note to take 2 weeks off for your knee surgery, I sort of went ahead and slapped my name on it and submitted that. And so I...
2: No. Are you kidding me? There's no way. How does someone even do that? Do you realize that, like, I could just report you?
3: That is why I'm asking you to keep it a secret, and I'll give you a couple extra vacation days in there, but I do need to get another doctor's note from you. Otherwise, it's going to count against your vacation. Your surgery is.
2: I have just had major knee surgery. Not taking a vacation. I am taking doctor's ordered rest, okay?
3: Yeah, and
2: you are the one who's trying to take over my vacation.
3: South
2: time.
3: Of France.
2: It's completely separate.
3: Here I come. South of France, by the way.
2: What?
3: Yeah, south of France. Yep, that's where I'll be hanging out for 2 weeks, kind of get a little R&R, just like you.
2: France.
3: I'm excited about it, yeah.
2: How dare you even talk to me about this vacation that you're going to take on my behalf? Okay.
3: Well, it was a snap judgment in the moment I made. I already changed the doctor's note.
2: I'm going to make sure that I get you in trouble. I'm going to make sure that anyone associated with you and knows about this gets in trouble. I'm going to make sure that you don't ever, ever get a chance to take another vacation day if you continue to do this. Oh, and the one last thing that I'm going to do is as soon as my knee is healed and I'm able to, I'm going to find you. I'm going to come to your office and I'm going to beat the shit out of you, okay? I'm going to stick my foot up and I'm going to make sure that you don't do this again. Now, one more time, what is your name?
3: It's Pete. Pete Eakins.
2: Pete Eakins. Well, yes. That's a terrible name, Pete, and I'm going to make sure that you get in so much trouble. Pete Eakins. You are done. And by the way, Pete Eakins, like, what the hell is that? That's something that you would like talk to a baby and like be all cutesy with, like, oh, look at Petey Eakie. Like, that's exactly what you sound like.
3: Well,
2: stupid piece of.
3: Then I'll let you know that this is actually a prank phone call. This is Jubal from the Jubal Show doing a phone prank on you, and your boyfriend Stevie set you up.
2: Oh my God.
3: He wanted to cheer you up because you've been down for a couple weeks after knee surgery.
2: 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You are absolutely giving me a heart attack. I was about to go to jail.
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3: Give us 3 minutes and we'll give you everything you need to know for the day. It's time for Nina's What's Trending.
4: There's a new song that you need to know that could actually save your life.
5: Oh.
4: I'll tell you what it is so you can make sure to save your life or those around you in just a second. But first, TikTok has a different type of meaning for the beginning of October. For most of us, it's like, oh, yeah, we're getting ready for Halloween. But the rest of us, I guess, it's all about cuffing season.
5: No.
3: Oh,
4: so we do talk about cuffing season every year, but apparently October is the beginning of cuffing season.
6: We in it.
4: And then there's even a song about falling in love in October that's trending right now because people are using it either shouting out their significant others or what they're trying to bring into their lives for October if love is your jam. You know what's funny, though? My horoscope said that my person was coming this month.
5: Your what?
4: Yeah, my horoscope. And then one of the tarot
5: readers.
4: She's
5: so readers. Juju.
4: I know, but it's just a bunch of baloney because it's like every month they're like, he's coming.
3: Well, if it's baloney, then it's not going to happen. You have to fully believe it.
5: Yes.
4: Yeah. I have been fully believing it all year.
5: You just called it baloney.
6: Yep.
5: You
6: not
5: just
6: really
5: called
6: well.
5: It baloney.
4: Because I'm trying somewhere not to be disappointed.
5: There's yeah. some doubt.
6: Mm-hmm. Yeah. You can't have any doubt. I have no idea about this, actually, but I'm kind of fun to get into. Like, well, you can't doubt at like one single bit, Nina. You got to go full force all yep. in.
4: I try.
6: Are you in or not?
4: I am in because all the videos keep saying that for me specifically, be ready. He's coming or something. Somebody's going to apologize.
6: And here's your doubt, though.
4: And then I'm like,
5: oh. He's coming somewhere else.
4: Oh my gosh. You're so dumb. Like, in a way, that's funny. And in a way, I'm mad. Because now when he gets here, I'm going to be mad at him for that. Anyway, okay, so you want to save your life today. There's a song you need to know if you want to save your life. So Taylor Swift did drop new music, and one of her songs is called Pink Clouding. And it is the right BPM if you are to do CPR on someone to save their life. So listen to the song. But
3: I
4: was
3: picture yourself doing CPR.
4: Yeah, 106 beats per minute is the right tempo for hands-only CPR.
6: I kind of like it.
4: So if you just sing the song and you just boop, boop, boop.
3: Does she do that on purpose? Like, is that?
4: I don't think so.
3: Oh. I was like, that's an interesting choice.
6: But also, like, made us all
4: but also maybe.
3: But she's like that, so I could see her doing that, being like, I made this at 106 BPM so that somebody could save somebody's life if they listen to it.
6: Yes.
3: I could see her doing something like that because it seems like everything she does is coded. Like, yeah, exactly.
4: Well, then that would be really nice.
5: Actually, Nina loves it.
4: I do.
6: I can't get any other song out of my head when I'm trying to. Well, I've not done CPR a lot, but. The,
4: that's another one.
5: That's a great song.
4: I don't like think that one's 106 beats per minute too. So here's the trick. Here's the trick. Learn a song. It's 106 beats. I'm tuning you out now. It's 106 beats per minute, and then you could save a life. So that is what's trending.
3: All right, your first date follow-up is coming up right after this.

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1: Right in the middle of your first date follow-up, and if you're just joining us, Jake is on the phone, and he's getting ghosted by Olivia, so we're about to call her and see if she'll tell us why she's ghosting him and maybe get him a second date. But before we do that, Jake, why don't you refresh our memory on why you think you're getting ghosted?
2: Well, you know, everything was fine, and I basically, sounds really silly, but I launched a mozzarella stick into her drink accidentally. I was trying to catch it in my mouth, and I know it's silly, and it missed my face, went right into her cocktail. She was laughing through the whole thing, so I thought she was okay with it, and, you know, figured she thought it was pretty silly, and I did buy her another drink, you know, once that happened, and thought we were good, but haven't heard from her since.
1: Okay. Well, are you ready for us to call her?
2: Sure.
1: All right.
2: We'll see. Let's see what happens.
1: Here we go. I'm going to dial her phone number right now.
3: Hello?
1: Hi, may I speak to Olivia, please?
3: This is she.
1: Hey, Olivia, how are you? This is a radio show. It's called The Jubal Show.
4: Hi, Olivia. I'm Nina.
5: Hi, I'm Victoria.
1: And my name is Jubal.
3: Hi.
1: What's up? Hi. Have you ever listened to The Jubal Show before?
3: No. What is this?
1: Okay. Cool. Well, it's a radio show. Check it out sometime. You can always Google us or look at our podcast if you want. But we're calling you today because we do a segment on the radio show called First Date Follow-Up. That's where if you go on a date with somebody and you end up ghosting them, that person can email us to get you on the phone and ask why you're ghosting them. So we got an email about you from somebody.
3: Okay.
1: Any idea who would email us?
3: I mean, I can guess one person, but I'm going to wait to see who it is.
1: Okay. Oh. So he wants to tell you.
4: Okay.
1: His name is Jake. He told us a little bit about your date, and he said he really liked you, but you're not getting back to him, and he's confused, and we're wondering if you'll tell us why you're ghosting Jake.
4: Is that who you were thinking of?
3: Yeah, it is.
4: Hey.
3: What happened was he incorrectly corrected an Italian waiter on how to pronounce Italian food.
1: What?
4: Why?
3: Yeah.
1: He incorrectly corrected an Italian waiter on how to pronounce Italian food?
3: Yep. Okay. That's exactly right. That's what happened.
4: Is he Italian? Did he tell us? Is Jake Italian? Okay.
3: I'm assuming he's not.
1: Okay.
3: He sounds American.
1: All right.
3: We went to this Italian restaurant. We were having a good time, and he ordered the entree, and the waiter repeated it, and then Jake corrected him.
1: Okay, do you think Jake was wrong on the pronunciation?
3: I'm pretty sure. Well, then the waiter explained that his pronunciation, he was very nice. The waiter was very polite. He explained that his pronunciation wasn't correct, you know. Mm. He was being

0: loud and wrong. And instead of stopping, Jake told him, well, it depends on which region of Italy you're from. Well, the waiter kind of looks at him and he's like, he told him, like, well, I am from Italy. So the waiter was actually from Italy.
1: Okay.
0: And he wouldn't back down. Jake was just like, well, you know, it all depends. Jake was wrong. He was obviously wrong. And, you know, I'll just tell you, it was gnocchi.
2: Gnocchi.
0: You know, like the little potato-y stuff.
1: Yeah.
0: And he was saying, it's gnocchi.
2: It's gnocchi?
1: No, he didn't.
2: So he was arguing with an Italian waiter that gnocchi, which I think that is how it's pronounced, is actually pronounced gnocchi.
0: Gnocchi. The waiter was trying to help him because it's embarrassing. He knows he's on a date. He's trying to help him out. And it's like, no, bro, that's not right. Don't call it that.
1: He's just
0: launching off. Like, okay. It's gnocchi, though.
2: So why was that such a turnoff to you?
0: He was just so loud and wrong and smug about it. It's like, stop it. And like after a while we're arguing and I was just feeling like we're like a little old married couple instead of just on a date. I just want to be on a date.
1: Yeah.
0: And I'm fighting over that. Like, ew.
1: Like, you can't handle being wrong.
2: Yeah. Okay.
0: No.
2: Well, thank you for telling us why you're ghosting him. And I will let you know that Jake is actually on the phone and listening.
0: Oh my God.
3: It's gnocchi. Okay. They're different pronunciations for different regions.
0: Right now? Are you for real right now?
2: So you're still arguing that it's gnocchi and not gnocchi?
3: Yeah, in some regions, yeah.
2: Okay, in some regions.
1: Of the United States.
0: Right.
3: Just, you know, regions of Italy, yeah.
0: Are you Italian? Have you been to Italy?
3: I'm not Italian. I've never been to Italy, but, you know, I looked it up online.
0: I
3: saw a video about it. And I do know that in Lazio and in Tuscany, it's pronounced gnocchi.
0: And where?
3: Yeah.
0: You mean Tuscany?
2: Tuscany is pronounced gnocchi.
3: Well,
2: got it.
3: You know, that's another pronunciation thing.
0: Wow.
2: Olivia, would you like to go with Jake again? We will pay for it.
0: Oh, wow.
1: Don't they do the taste of Tuscany at Olive Garden?
0: I have my reservations. Mm-hmm. At the same time, up until that point, mm-hmm. we did have fun. We were okay. having a good
3: yeah.
0: time.
2: Up until he argued with the waiter about his Italian.
1: Are you serious?
0: Right. I just,
3: okay, yeah.
0: Is this my future?
3: Look, I don't want to, you know, I don't want you, you know, I don't want to be sounding like I'm a big shot or anything, but I have seen it. It is that pronunciation. I probably shouldn't have argued with the waiter, okay?
2: Okay. Oh, so you're admitting.
3: But
2: okay.
3: I know I'm right.
2: Okay.
0: Well.
1: Love that.
2: What do you think, Olivia? You want to go out with Jake again?
0: I might have to bring up a PowerPoint presentation how you're wrong. How about we just don't have Italian? Maybe we should just, like, have American okay. food. Burgers. Let's just have burgers. We can pronounce burgers.
3: Okay.
1: Are you sure?
3: That'll work. What if I promise not to argue with the waiters?
0: Okay, you know what? I can take that. It was fun
1: really?
0: Up until then.
3: Okay.
0: We were laughing and having a good time.
1: Huh.
2: So you're going
0: to
2: go...
0: If we order French fries, you cannot call them pommes frites. You have to just say French fries and a burger. Can we do that?
3: Okay. I won't call them that. I'll admit this. I don't know anything about France, okay? As far as I'm concerned, France. But
1: okay. What?
2: All right.
3: I won't argue with the waiters anymore.
2: Well, congratulations, Jake. It sounds like you got another date.
1: Huh.
3: Yeah.
1: That's perfect.
3: Yeah. Thanks, Olivia.
0: Yeah, thanks. Let's see how it goes.
1: Don't make me regret this.
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2: It's almost time for your Dirty Little Secret. 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
2: Hello.
3: Hello.
2: Hey, you have a dirty little secret?
3: I do.
2: Sweet. Let's hear it.
3: Hold on. I'm walking away. Hold on.
2: Okay.
3: I work with my husband's friend, so he can't hear it.
2: Oh, okay. What is it?
3: Okay, so my husband dated this girl when we were in high school, and I convinced her that she did not need to date him because I wanted to date him. So she had these diamond earrings that he had bought her for Valentine's Day, and she had thrown them away. I wore them at our wedding.
4: What?
2: What?
4: She threw away diamonds?
3: Wow. Yes. So we were in high school. So I was in her room. She threw them in the trash can, and I was like, oh, you don't want those? She goes, nope, not anymore. So I took them home, and I actually wore them the day of our wedding.
2: Did he know that they were, did he recognize them?
3: No, he did not, because but from that time to the time we got married, it was almost 10 years.
2: Oh, wow.
3: And he thought they were fake diamonds. I told him they were fake earrings, but they were $700 earrings that he saved months to get her.
2: That's funny.
4: Wow. Well, good for you on the come up. I still can't get past this girl threw out diamonds. <That's
2: funny. laughs> Well, thank you for telling us your dirty little secret.
3: Okay, thanks.
2: Have a good day.
3: You too, bye.
2: Bye.
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17: Good morning. Can I take your order?
18: Can I get a tall chai?
19: And a large black coffee.
18: A what?
19: Large black coffee.
18: Do you mean a venti?
19: No, I mean a large.
18: He means a venti. Yeah, the biggest one you got.
17: Venti is large.
19: No, venti is 20.
18: Danny.
19: Yeah. Large is large. In fact, tall is large, and grande is Spanish for large. Venti's the only one that doesn't mean large. It's also the only one that's Italian. Congratulations, you're stupid in three languages.
20: It's almost time for America's favorite trivia game, You versus Victoria. Your chance to take on our own Victoria Ramirez in a game of trivia. Go to thejubalshow.com if you think that you can beat Victoria.
21: Mm-hmm. Oh, I found a worm in my strawberry.
22: It's pretty gross. It's
20: disgusting.
23: Did you really?
21: Yes, I even showed it to them too, and I don't...
23: That's why I stopped eating it.
21: Jubal and... Wait, what? I didn't stop eating. Okay, I just threw that one away, but then I ate the rest of them.
22: Oh, it was split in half, though, so is the other half
21: so I cut
22: still
21: it
22: in there?
21: Oh. Did yeah, you... but why worry about that, Freeze? Like,
23: Oh, you definitely ate more worms.
21: I mean, probably, but aren't I just helping my immune system?
22: As more long protein. As
21: I don't, yeah, and I just don't need to know about it. Like, I know that I probably did mentally, yes, most likely. But as long as I didn't see it. And if I'm really lucky, it just, like, die inside or something, I'm fine. Yeah.
20: All right. Well, you can Google.
23: Things. Oh, what's that on your lip?
21: That's not funny. That's not funny. Stop it right now.
20: We'll play You vs. Victoria right after this. It's the Jubal Show.
23: It's wiggling.
21: It's not funny.

0: what, am I some sort of a mentally challenged airhead?
1: No, not even. I didn't say that. I was like, why am I even listening to you to begin with? You're a virgin who can't drive.
2: It's time. Excuse me.
3: It's time
2: for America's favorite trivia game, You versus Victoria. Your chance to take on Victoria Ramirez in a game of trivia for Disney World's Collide tickets. And let's meet today's contestant for You vs. Victoria, Rob. What's up, Rob?
4: Hey, just out here hanging out doing my thing.
2: Nice.
5: Okay, that's what you got to do, sweet. Rob.
6: What do you do when you find worms in your strawberries, Rob? I found another one right now.
2: Yeah, Victoria almost ate another worm in her strawberries, so she's
6: wondering
2: what to do.
4: So you don't soak your strawberries first, Victoria? You just dig them out of the ground and eat them like a bird? I mean,
6: No, but I think I'd actually prefer that. Because
2: did you wash them before you eat them, Victoria?
6: I rinsed them, but I ran out of baking soda, so I couldn't put them in baking soda. So I kind of just like rinsed them, and I was like, "Yeah, this will be fine."
3: And got halfway through them before you realized, "Hey, that's a worm."
6: Yeah, pretty much all the way through, actually. But
5: you eat a lot of berries, and so there's a really good chance you have a lot of worms in your system.
6: Yep. Oh, so my immunity is pretty tight is what I'm hearing.
2: According to chat, usually the tiny worms are no problem.
6: Oh.
2: Usually.
5: Oh.
3: Once in a blue moon, though.
6: One time. It's going to...
4: Really keyword there is usually.
2: Exactly.
6: Yes.
2: All right, we're going to send Victoria out of the studio while she's leaving. Rob, the game is played like this. You have 30 seconds to answer as many questions as possible. If you don't know one, just say pass. And Victoria has to beat you outright to win, okay?
4: That sounds like a winner.
2: All right, here we go. Your time starts now.
5: In Greek mythology, who flew too close to the sun?
4: Pass.
5: What does www at the beginning of a web address stand for?
4: What?
5: Which came first, the invention of the lighter or the match?
4: Match.
5: Which letter does not appear in the name of any U.S. state?
4: Oh, my goodness. I know what this one is. No, it can't be Q. It's W, I think. No, wait a minute. It's not W. I take that back. X.
2: All right. Got that in. We'll bring Victoria back.
4: I sound like a Bell version of Victoria.
2: Back into the studio. And while she's getting settled and putting on her headphones and stuff, what was the note you were trying to slide me? Or not slide me, but you had pressed up against the window. In the studio, we have a window to the door outside where Victoria stands, and she was pressing a note up against it. What did it say?
6: It just said hi.
2: That's it?
6: Yeah, kind of. It was something. I thought I heard something, but I wasn't fully sure.
5: Oh.
6: And so
2: it says, "Tell Rob no cussing."
6: I know.
5: Why don't you just read it?
2: Yeah.
6: Well, because I wasn't sure if I heard something, and I was like, "Am I calling us out?" Like it wasn't us, Rob, but
5: that's okay.
6: And I hit the button really quickly.
3: Yeah, but, you hit the dump.
2: You thought you heard something when?
6: Yeah,
3: earlier.
6: Earlier. We'll go through. We can go through it later.
3: I thought I heard it too.
6: So I immediately
3: she's not crazy.
6: It.
2: Okay.
3: I mean, she's crazy.
2: It was coming out of nowhere. You're just like, "Tell Rob no cussing."
6: No.
2: Rob, you got it?
6: I thought I heard something. I already hit the button earlier, but I didn't even see Jubal react, and that usually tells me...
5: Girl, you also have a microphone in direct conversation with Rob right now.
3: Yeah, you don't have to ask for permission to talk to him.
2: I heard it.
6: Hey, Rob, how's it going?
2: All right, here we go. 30 seconds to answer as many questions as possible.
4: I'm confused.
2: Did you cuss, Rob? Did you cuss?
4: I don't think I did.
3: All right.
6: Oh,
4: and if I did, it was a slip.
3: Yeah,
6: it's fine.
2: All right, well, here we go. 30 seconds to answer as many questions as possible. If you don't know one, just say pass, and Victoria has to beat you outright to win. And Rob, you can tell Victoria when to go. Just don't cuss when you do it.
3: Please.
4: Ready, set,
5: go.
4: Go.
5: In Greek mythology, who flew too close to the sun?
6: Oh, what was his name? Zeus? Yeah, that was wrong.
5: WWW at the beginning of a web address stands for what?
6: But I read this story. I know who it is. World Wide Web. Ha!
5: Which came first, the invention of the lighter or the match?
6: Hey, I can't see your thing anymore. The lighter. Can you ask another one? I was having fun with that.
2: All right, got that in. Let's send it over to the scoreboard and see how you guys did with our scoreboard. Producer Freeze.
6: Okay, so no.
3: Victoria had two and Rob had one.
6: No!
2: Whoa.
6: Yeah.
2: Rob, Victoria beat you.
4: We are tied.
2: Okay, so you're tied. You played it before, and now you're tied. But she beat you today. You did still get Disney World's Collide tickets for playing, though.
7: Beat me out in the park lot afterward.
3: All right. Correct.
2: Let's get the answers now with Nina.
5: In Greek mythology, Icarus flew too close to the sun. WWW at the beginning of a web address is World Wide Web. And then the lighter came before the match. It was kind of a trick question. I knew everybody would say match.
6: Well, I figured it was.
5: But you got it right. Good job.
3: Can I mention something real quick?
4: Oh, wait a minute.
5: I know. I didn't get yours yet, okay. Rob. I forgot. Q is the only letter that does not appear in the any of the U.S. states.
3: Can I mention something real quick?
2: Yes, Producer Freeze.
3: You know, I'm new to the show for the last year.
2: Mm-hmm.
3: I was listening to old shows.
2: Mm-hmm.
3: And I was listening to old You versus Victoria's.
2: Uh-huh.
3: She's gotten worse.
2: Oh.
3: She used to answer the questions much more rapidly.
6: Bro, what's your problem?
3: You are now much more. Oh. You. I don't know if it's the meds or what it is, but like.
6: Are you trying to fight tonight?
2: Interesting.
3: I just noticed it, and it was so noticeable. I was like,
2: well, if you want to go back, you know, if you want to do your own research, you can go to the podcast.
3: Yeah.
2: Just type in the Jubal Show. Go back to old episodes of You vs. Victoria, and then to compare them against new ones. And
3: yeah.
2: See if Producer Freeze is right.
3: You are way more spry,
6: Rob. If you want to meet Freeze out at the park, I will stand behind you, homie, and be with you all the way.
2: All right, now it's time for your phone prank, and then right after that is Nina's What's Trending. It's the Jubal Show.

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2: Hello?
3: Hey, this is Pete Eakins. I'm calling from the county clerk's office. I was looking for Zach.
2: This is him.
3: Hey, Zach. Pleasure to make your acquaintance. I am calling from the county clerk's office. Like I said, I am a marriage records fraud investigator, and I thought I needed to give you a call and let you know that we have encountered some information you might be interested in.
2: Okay. What's going on?
3: Well, I just need to ask you, are you happily married?
2: Happily married? No, I'm definitely single.
3: All right. Well, your wife, Tiffany, might have something to say about that.
2: Tiffany?
3: Yes. I am so sorry to inform you, but we believe that a former partner of yours submitted a falsified documentation and resulted in a marriage certificate. So, as far as the county is concerned, you are married to Tiffany.
2: You trying to tell me my crazy ex when got a marriage license and now I'm legally married?
3: Well, I would call her your wife now. that's a joke. But yes, that's exactly what happened. I'm so sorry to inform you of that.
2: You got to be kidding me. I mean, this is why I broke up with her. She's absolutely crazy. I mean, this is something that she would do, and she's really clingy and would never leave me alone. So, I'm going to come down to the office and get this sorted out.
3: The good news is we did confirm that you, you have not submitted the license yourself. It was all filled out by your wife. So we do know it wasn't you.
2: Please stop calling her my wife. She's not my wife. I don't know why this is happening. This is absolutely crazy.
3: Yeah, well, I'd love to not call her something else, but unfortunately, as far as the county and the state's concerned, you guys are married, so that is your wife.
2: She's not my wife. That's my crazy ex. Yeah. She's not my wife.
3: All right. Well, I wouldn't speak that way about your wife. A marriage counselor might look down on that. I'm just joking with you. I know it's got to
2: be
3: Yeah, it's got to be a tough situation.
2: Yeah, this is a tough situation. You're making fun of me right now, and my crazy ex just got a marriage license, and now she's my wife.
3: Yeah.
2: Not funny, dude.
3: Yeah. Well, I know. I guess, yeah, if I put myself in your position, that would not be fun if my ex had filed a marriage license on my behalf and now we're married. I would not want to be married to my exes.
2: Are you happily married?
3: Oh, no. Yeah, no. Yeah. So if that happened to me, I would definitely be upset about it. So anyway, that just need to let you know that and hope it all works out for you.
2: And that's it? What are we going to do about this?
3: Well, I don't know. I mean, you're welcome to file for divorce or whatever you want to do. Because after the divorce is final and everything else, that'll take care of it. So, I don't know what you want to do.
2: I mean, this is crazy because you guys know that she forged it. So, you knew that this wasn't supposed to be a marriage, that you let it happen.
3: Well, yeah, unfortunately, we can't reverse it. It's been filed, even if we know it's fraud. So, you are officially married. That's more what I'm calling to tell you. You're officially married. And if you want to get out of it, gotta... Hey, divorce. There's a lot of good divorce lawyers out there, though, and good luck.
2: No, I'm not getting a divorce lawyer. You guys did this. You guys need to fix this.
3: All right. Well, I can't do that because this is actually Jubal from the Jubal Show doing a phone prank on you, and your brother set you up.
2: Oh, that little.
3: It's a joke. He said that your ex keeps wanting to get back together with you, and he wanted to mess with you.
2: He knows so much. I hate that. Why would he do that on the radio? God damn it.
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3: Give us 3 minutes and we'll give you everything you need to know for the day. It's time for Nina's What's Trending.
4: I have got a great stupid criminal story for you today. These criminals are trending because what they stole... Well, they stole these trucks, but they didn't know what to do with what was inside of them.
5: Whoops.
4: Bro. So why did you steal it? Anyway, it's pretty funny. I can't wait to tell you in just a second. But first, yesterday we reported on Diddy. And the story is about Diddy coming out of prison where, yes, he's getting out a little bit earlier. But the story was also that he's getting massages in prison. He's playing on his phone. All kind of contraband. He's got other inmates doing all of his chores. So this story goes viral. And actually, Jubal, you called it. You were like, okay, now he's probably going to get in trouble because now that we all see it.
3: Yeah.
4: And that's exactly what happened. They stuck him back in the shoe.
6: Wait, imagine being like, yeah, man, like, look at everything I got in prison. Like, yeah, y'all don't even have some of this, like, outside of prison. But then, like, it gets so viral, they take it away.
4: Yeah the audacity. I was like, it should be illegal.
5: Congratulations, yeah. You played yourself.
6: Yeah.
4: So all that is gone. So if you don't know what the shoe is, that's solitary confinement. So now he's back all by himself staring at walls. as he should be. You don't get to get a massage in prison.
7: But he's still getting out early.
8: Yeah, exactly.
6: What do I feel like dating someone who can stare at a wall though for a hot minute and be fine? Like he does need a lot of things.
8: I don't think so. He doesn't seem that zen. I don't think he can either.
6: Really? Oh, yeah. The zen part.
8: I don't think it's it.
7: I mean, he doesn't really have a choice.
8: Yeah, I mean, that's true.
4: Yeah.
8: Okay.
4: Yeah, so true. I don't know. Yeah. I feel like
8: I think it'd be
4: validation.
8: Very hard for him not to be getting, unless the walls are being like, you're dope, dude. You're the best. You're amazing.
6: That's what I'm picturing. Yeah. The wall saying that. Yeah.
4: He's got his sticky notes and his affirmations all over the place. Yeah. Oh. Oh, man. Anyway, okay. So these criminals, stupid criminals I'm about to tell you about, might end up in the same prison as Diddy one day. But as of right now, they're still on the run, but they're also very disappointed. So there's thieves that stole AI NVIDIA's semi-truck. So there are these AI trucks that have the NVIDIA logo on them. And of course, they're like, wow, this is like a multi-billion, trillion-dollar company or whatever, let's go steal them and get the goods inside. So they get off with these trucks. When they open up the truck, all they see inside is sand. They're like, what am I supposed to do with all of this sand? So they dump the sand. They ditch the trucks. It was 20,000 pounds of sand in each truck.
8: Yeah.
4: And they're like, they dump it and they peace out. The funny thing is, technically, the sand was silica.
7: Yeah.
4: Which is the primary raw material that's used to produce the high purity silicon that does all of the computer microchip stuff that NVIDIA is known for.
8: Oh.
4: So they didn't know what to do with it, so they ditched it. But if they sold that to another company, then anyway,
7: the value was very,
4: it was very
7: valuable.
6: Why would they just have random sand in like in
7: it looked like random sand.
4: It looked like random.
6: What I'm saying though. Like why would they be if they're gonna steal it? At least be smart enough to be like, hey, this has to be worth something, even if it is just sand.
4: Yeah.
6: It has to be very important sand.
7: No. A lot of those truck jackers that are out there have no idea what they're stealing.
4: You would think you would do some kind of recon, though, right? Like, at least look in the movies I see, they camp out and they know what goes in the trucks, what time the deliveries are.
7: In the movies.
4: Yeah, because if you're going to be a criminal, being a dumb one just really doesn't make sense.
6: At least be a smart
4: and
6: one.
4: It doesn't even pay off. Like, you put all that time and risk your life and you still get nothing. I mean, they didn't get caught this time. The company did get their sand back, their silica. But these thieves made out with nothing.
6: Wah, wah, wah. I love people who are not smart and they steal things. It's just so funny to me.
7: Stealing is not funny. You should not do it. And you're a jerk if you do.
6: Yeah, stealing is not good. But especially look at these guys. I mean, they're grown up people.
7: You're an idiot if you steal.
6: Yeah.
4: Basically. That's what's trending.
8: All right. And what does your significant other own that you absolutely hate? Maybe you moved in together and said, that's not coming with you. Or maybe it's still in your house right now and you've been secretly hoping that it breaks.
7: Like the lamp in Christmas Story.
8: A recliner, a creepy doll collection, 47 baseball hats, decorative pillows. Call us. What does your partner own that you wish would disappear and why do they refuse to get rid of it? 888-343-1061. 888-343-1061. You can also text us 41061.

0: I'm a 53-year-old male with a full-blown Hot Wheels collection. It's a text message that we just got in at 41061 because they asked the question, what does your significant other own that you absolutely hate? You know, maybe you moved in together and you either were like, that cannot come into any house that I live in as well, or it's in your house right now and you're hoping that it breaks. Call us up, 888-343-1061. 888-343-1061. Hello, Taylor.
1: Hey, good morning.
0: Good morning. What does your significant other own that you absolutely hate?
1: So he has a pet snake that is very beloved.
2: Aww.
1: Yeah.
0: I'm guessing you don't dig the snake.
1: No. I am not a fan of the snake. It is just not my thing. They creep me out. I've been creeped out since I was a little kid. And it's just not an option for us.
3: So did he have it before he moved in, or you're living with him currently with a snake in the house?
1: So he had it before we moved in, and I thought that, like, you know, it would stay in the cage.
2: He brings it out to play.
1: But not only does he bring it out to play, he lets it, like, free roam around the house.
3: Oh, wow.
0: Yeah, no, I would not like that at all. That's people do that, though, with these huge snakes.
3: They

0: My husband has a huge American Pie movie poster that he refuses to hang anywhere else but right in the living room.
1: No. Nope.
0: That's a text message we got at 41061. He asked the question, what is something that your significant other owns that you absolutely hate? An American Pie poster, movie poster. It's, if you don't know what that is, it's a movie from like 20, 30 years ago.
1: You should know. Yeah.
0: Right in the living room.
2: It's not very appropriate either. Like that, yeah.
0: Call us 888-343-1061. Text in 41061. What is something your significant other owns that you absolutely hate and wish maybe it would break if it's still in your house? Hello, Britt?
3: Yes.
0: What does your significant other have that you absolutely can't stand?
3: Well, I got into the car late and I heard the question late. So I thought that you said it was something that you can't stand that they do.
0: Oh, sure.
1: Oh, that works too. Yeah.
2: You can't bring that attitude in here.
0: Yeah, that's always fine. Yeah, go ahead. What is that?
3: So I can't stand that he just rinses the dishes. He doesn't like unload the dishwasher to reload it. He just rinses them for me and deserves a cookie.
1: That's one of the biggest fights I think that people in relationships have, though, is all over the dishwasher.
2: Oh, really?
1: Yeah, how you put it away.
2: If you do.
1: Yeah, if you do, you rinse it and you don't actually do anything else.
3: He just rinses the dishes and puts them back in the sink. Like,
1: oh, but you love him so much.
2: He doesn't have any items around the house that are his that he brought into the house that you're just like, that's annoying.
3: I mean, he has two safes and he has one in the living room. So that
2: two
3: works.
2: Safes?
1: Safes? What? Really? Yeah,
0: like that's cool. I was thinking about getting a couple of those the other day. Yeah, sounds dope.
2: You're not helping me. You're not helping
1: you. But don't you want to put a safe in a place where people don't want to like try to break into
0: it?
1: No, like,
0: not safes? A cool safe. You want to display that.
3: I mean, it is pretty and I did win it, so it's nice.
0: It's a prize as well. That's really cool.
2: I feel like everyone doesn't care about what he's protecting with the safe.
0: I wouldn't put anything in the safe. Yeah, it's more about the safe, yeah.
1: Like, safe in a closet, but that's cool.
0: With my memory and ADD, I can't put anything in a safe. I'll never remember the code.
2: And he'll never be able to get whatever it is.
1: There he is with dynamite trying to blow it up.
0: Thanks for your phone call, Britt. Call us up, 888-343-1061. Text in 41061. What is something your significant other owns that you absolutely hate? Somebody texted in and said, my boyfriend has an awful statue from his work. It broke a little, and they gave it to him. So it broke at work and they gave it to him and he took it because it makes him feel rich. But it's so ugly.
1: But it's broken.
2: Yeah, how do you feel rich when you have a broken award hanging in it?
1: That's one of those moments where it's like, you kind of just got to let him have it. Like, if it makes him feel that good about himself, then okay, do you. I just looked up this thing and it says, if you're one of those people that feels this strongly about anything that your partner brings into the house, it's a red flag for your relationship.
2: Really?
1: Yeah, that moving in with that person is actually a relationship killer.
2: What?
1: Because if you start fighting over all of that kind of stuff, or if you throw stuff away behind somebody's back, it's just like you're not respecting
2: each other. Well, yeah, I would be mad.
0: And if it's someone is like, you can't have that in my house, it's like, wait a second, we live here together.
1: Yeah.
0: Right? Let's figure something out here. If you don't like it, maybe we can figure out where I put it. But

0: there are people that are like, no, there's no way we can move in together if that's there. It's like, well, okay, so in this relationship, you're the boss and what you say goes.
1: Right. Yeah. Like you said, there should be a room that you have or a closet that you have.
0: You should make it work. Whatever. I mean, yeah, there are things maybe you don't want displayed, but. Yeah.
2: Like, you can keep five. I'll keep five. And then we'll just do like a whole deep dive because that American Pie poster is not staying.
1: It's not happening.
2: Yeah. No.
1: And like, a snake that just roams around. I'm not good with
2: that's
1: that either.
2: Cool. That's cool.
0: All right, your dirty little secret is right after this. It's the Jubal Show. Now,

0: It's almost time for your dirty little secret. It's the Jubal Show, and one of our listeners is on the phone to tell us their dirty little secret about somebody who might be in the CIA or something. I don't know. You'll hear it.
1: Should make a movie.
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1: Hello.
2: Hello.
1: Hey, you have a dirty little secret.
2: Yeah. It's not really my secret per se, but it's a family member of mine who we actually didn't know until recently. It was apparently, like, he works for the FBI. My uncle, like, he freaking, like, reported his wife and, like, got her put away and everything. And so it was absolutely insane. We had no idea.
3: Wait, what?
1: He could put his wife away?
3: Yeah, what did she do?
2: Honestly, I have no idea. We haven't had anything going on. There's some of the family members are saying that he's like undercover and like that we didn't even know what his like real identity was and everything. And it, like, I don't know what's going on, but it's absolutely crazy.
3: Like, okay. Like undercover married to his wife and like the whole point of the marriage was to take her down?
2: Yeah.
1: Huh. Whoa. All right.
4: That's an expensive takedown. Oh. Had a whole wedding for it.
1: Yeah, I don't know how that's a dirty little secret other than just an interesting story, but thank you.
3: I mean, I just
1: like it is interesting. That's crazy.
3: I hope they don't have kids.
1: Yeah, thank you for telling us your dirty little secret.
2: Yeah, absolutely.
1: Good. Have a good one.
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1: I just love to say I never know who's watching. 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
1: Breaking news right here on the Jubal Show. A new lawsuit claims that Dollar Tree has become a quote-unquote hunting ground for people who publicly pleasure themselves.
2: Whoa.
1: I get it. Saving money is exciting. See how easy it is to create news? What? That's why every single week we bring you the cleverly named segment, Real News or Fake News, where I give you a news story from the week that's gone viral, and you have to tell me if it's a real news story or a fake one that people actually believed. Real News or Fake News is right after this.

0: This just in on the Jubal Show. The actor who played the principal in Saved by the Bell has passed away. Yeah. Because this time, well, the bell wasn't around.
1: Oh, my God.
0: See how easy it is to create fake news? That's why every single week we're bringing you the cleverly named segment. Real news or fake news,
1: oh,
0: where I
1: Mr.
0: give you
1: Belding.
0: A news story from the week that's gone viral. And you have to tell me if it's a real news story or a fake one that people actually believe. Here's your first headline for real news or fake news. McDonald's is now using AI to figure out how much you'll pay for a Big Mac.
1: Oh.
0: McDonald's is beginning to test artificial intelligence to help determine how much it can charge you for food. The company is rolling out a new AI-powered price technology that can analyze enormous amounts of information, including what customers are buying, local competition, restaurant costs, sales patterns, and what people in different markets will pay. In other words, instead of somebody at McDonald's simply deciding a Big Mac costs $6, a computer will determine that. Apparently, the system uses facial recognition also, and if it recognizes a person, it knows their spending habits and will adjust the menu accordingly.
2: That's terrible. That's
0: so if you like to ball out, that Big Mac could soon cost you $60.
3: Wow.
0: Is this a real news story or a fake news story, Nina?
2: I'm going to go with real. I do think it's real.
0: All right. Victoria, real or fake? McDonald's is testing AI technology that can charge individual customers differently based on what they purchase.
1: I'm going to say fake. They can't do that. Not my Ronald McDonald.
0: Producer Freeze, real or fake?
3: I want to say they should make technology that actually gives you the price of what the product costs to make. But I'm going to say that's real.
0: Saying it's real? That is a real news story.
1: What?
0: Yeah. AI is crazy. And they have all your information, too. Yeah. So if it does the facial recognition
3: that's
0: thing, it knows
3: scary.
0: Your spending habits because you've probably logged on and given permission with something else. So it's like, oh, they spend
3: so scary.
0: This much on food on Amazon. They can afford $30 for a Big Mac or something like that.
2: Dude. Isn't that crazy? That makes you being frugal, like, really pay off now.
3: Yeah.
1: But not only that, but I used to use the app. Dude, they got dollar fries, large fries, like, so often in college. And now you're saying you're going to track that and cost me more?
3: Well, no. Oh gosh, if you stay there.
2: The dollar menu. What happened?
3: If you stay living off the dollar menu, you should be safe, right?
1: Well,
3: am
1: now
3: I understanding that correctly?
1: They're going to see how many times I use it and now charge me $2 for that dollar menu.
3: Oh,
1: yeah,
3: I thought they were going to adjust it and make it more expensive if you were buying more expensive things.
1: Oh, no.
3: Got it.
0: Here's your next headline for real news or fake news, the segment where I give you a news story from the week that's gone viral. And you have to tell me if it's a real news story or a fake one that people actually believed. Amazon Alexa is being super creepy and nobody knows why.
2: Sick.
0: Amazon Alexa is being super creepy and nobody knows why. Amazon says it's investigating a bizarre new issue after Alexa owners around the country have reported that their devices are speaking to them in the middle of the night without being prompted. According to posts spreading all across TikTok, Reddit, and other websites, users say their Alexa devices suddenly lit up at exactly 3:17 in the morning and whispered the same four words from each report. It begins at 3:17.
1: Oh, my God.
3: No, I'm out.
0: So Alexa just wakes up in the night and goes, it begins at
3: 3:17. I don't
0: Alexa,
3: like it.
0: Alexa, like what?
3: I'm throwing my unit out the window.
1: Really?
0: Videos have also surfaced showing the phenomenon and have gone viral, with some users saying that it's happened multiple nights in a row.
1: Wow.
0: And naturally, the internet is handling it very calmly. That Alexa is now just waking up at 3:17 in the morning and telling you it begins.
3: What is it?
1: Everything.
0: People have started unplugging their Alexa devices before bed.
2: Yeah.
0: While conspiracy theories range from a hacked Amazon server to emergency warning systems being tested without the public's knowledge, mm-hmm. Amazon has reportedly issued a statement saying it's aware of the reports and currently does not know what's causing the devices to activate and say it begins at 3:17 and they're investigating.
3: So ominous. What is it?
0: The company also says there's currently no evidence that the devices have been compromised, which is reassuring.
2: Okay.
0: Except for the part where your robot wakes up at 3:17 in the morning and whispers, it begins at 3:17.
2: You just have to own it at this point. Like, we know something's wrong.
1: Join them. Why not?
0: Is it a real news story or a fake news story, Nina?
2: I'm gonna say real. It feels like it's one of those bot families that hacked it. Like those swarm, what do they call them?
3: Yeah,
2: those little
3: swarms.
2: Bot communities, the swarms. They got in there and they're like, watch this. It's begun.
0: Okay, Victoria, is this a real news story or a fake news story?
1: This is
0: Alexa
1: fake.
0: Is waking up on its own at 3:17 in the morning and telling people, it begins at 3:17.
1: This is fake. I have an Alexa. And let me tell you, if they did that, I'd be awake at that point. I'd probably make it to work a little more.
3: That's a lie.
2: They didn't want to include you. That's why.
0: Okay, so you're saying it's fake.
1: Yeah.
0: Right. Producer Freeze, real or fake? Yeah, Alexa is being super creepy. Nobody knows why, including Alexa.
3: I think it's real.
0: You're thinking that it's real?
3: Yeah.
0: This is a fake news story.
1: Yes!
3: Yes. Yes!
1: I know.
2: Why did fake. I want it to be real?
0: Yeah, but people do believe that it's real because people have been posting videos because it's October now.
3: Yeah.
0: And Halloween. And it's showing tough. Alexa waking up and doing that, but people are believing that it's actually real, so they've been freaking out.
3: Yeah.
2: Now you can't believe anything that you see. Hello? Don't we know this already?
1: Yeah, I would say you're just now learning that, girl.
2: I mean, that got me. I'd believe it. I did believe it.
1: Don't you already wake up that early in the morning?
2: Yeah, but I don't have an Alexa in my bedroom. Actually, I don't have an Alexa, so.
1: Oh, darn.
3: Me neither.
1: Really? Guys, yeah. You should get one. They're pretty good.
3: Yeah, they don't work. You don't get to work on time.
1: Well, if it woke up at 3 o'clock in the morning, maybe then I would a little bit more.
2: I'll try calling you tomorrow.
0: And your next headline for real news or fake news, if your man is grumpy, he might have IMS.
2: What is that? Is that like IBS?
0: If you've ever wondered why some guys get a little grumpier with age, apparently there's a term for it now. It's called irritable male syndrome, or IMS. And it's a collection of symptoms often associated with age-related testosterone decline. Of course, it's not an official diagnosis, but doctors and psychologists say it's a useful way to describe changes in some men that they experience as they get older. So if men in your life is getting older and
3: I think I'm suffering.
0: A little testy, it might be because they're not getting the right amount of stuff to their testes. And they have IMS. Is that a real news story or a fake news story, Nina?
2: Real. I'm going real.
0: Victoria, real news story or a fake news story?
1: Real.
0: Irritable male syndrome is a thing now.
1: So funny.
0: Producer Freeze, is irritable male syndrome an actual thing?
3: I think I suffer. I think I have it.
0: True. It's a real news story. They're not calling it IMS.
2: Wait, so does IMS stay around like consistently, like how we have PMS and then you guys have IMS, but IMS just never goes away?
3: I'll let you know. I'll let you know in a couple months.
2: Okay, cool.
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3: Yep.
0: And get it there as well. It's time for your phone prank, and then right after that is Nina's What's Trending. It's The Jubal Show. She's a

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It's the Jubal Show. Don't forget, right after the phone prank, it's Nina's What's Trending. And today, I call a woman whose boyfriend set her up because she just had knee surgery, so she's been out of work for a couple weeks. But I call his corporate HR to ask her for another doctor's note because, well, I used her doctor's note so I could take a vacation. You'll hear it in your phone prank next. It's the Jubal Show.

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2: Hello?
3: Hey, this is Pete Eakins calling from Corporate HR. I was looking for Courtney.
2: Oh, hi. Yeah, this is her speaking.
3: Hey, Court. How's it going? How you healing up? Hurt knee, huh? You got a hurt knee?
2: Yeah, I do.
3: Yeah.
2: I mean, I'm sorry. Is there an issue? Or I've never spoken to someone from this department before.
3: Yes, I am just giving you a little call here, and I hate to bug you while you're recuperating from that knee surgery that you took a couple weeks off for. But we need to get a doctor's note from you for this absence.
2: I already submitted that, actually.
3: Yeah. So I'm going to need you to get another one.
2: I've already submitted that document, and you guys have already approved it.
3: Nope. I don't see it here. Yeah.
2: What do you mean?
3: Yeah.
2: No, I sent it. I have an email from you guys that says that this looks good. This is approved.
3: Yeah.
2: I can pull that up right now.
3: Mm-hmm. Okay.
2: I'm going to go ahead
3: and spill the beans.
2: Okay. What are you talking about?
3: And I'm going to tell you something here. And if this could stay between us, I'll make sure you get an extra few days of vacation this year because, you know, I'm in HR and I can do that.
2: What?
3: So, yeah, I needed a little bit of a break and I am all out of vacay. So when you submitted your doctor's note to take 2 weeks off for your knee surgery, I sort of went ahead and slapped my name on it and submitted that. And so I...
2: No. Are you kidding me? There's no way. How does someone even do that? Do you realize that, like, I could just report you?
3: That is why I'm asking you to keep it a secret, and I'll give you a couple extra vacation days in there, but I do need to get another doctor's note from you, otherwise it's going to count against your vacation, your surgery is.
2: I have just had major knee surgery, not taking a vacation. I am taking doctor's ordered rest, okay?
3: Yeah,
2: you are the one who's trying to take over my vacation.
3: South of France.
2: Completely separate.
3: Here I come. South of France, by the way.
2: What?
3: Yeah, south of France. Yep, that's where I'll be hanging out for 2 weeks, kind of get a little R&R, just like you. I'm excited about it, yeah.
2: How dare you even talk to me about this vacation that you're going to take on my behalf? Okay.
3: It was a snap judgment in the moment I made. I already changed the doctor's note.
2: I'm going to make sure that I get you in trouble. I'm going to make sure that anyone associated with you and knows about this gets in trouble. I'm going to make sure that you don't ever, ever get a chance to take another vacation day if you continue to do this. And the one last thing that I'm going to do is as soon as my knee is healed and I'm able to, I'm going to find you. I'm going to come to your office and I'm going to beat the shit out of you, okay? I'm going to stick my foot up and I'm going to make sure that you don't do this again. Now, one more time, what is your name?
3: It's Pete. Pete Eakins.
2: Pete Eakins. Well, yes. That's a terrible name, Pete, and I'm going to make sure that you get in so much trouble. Pete Eakins. You are done. And by the way, Pete Eakins, like, what the hell is that? That's something that you would like talk to a baby and like be all cutesy with. Like, oh, look at Petey Eakie. Like, that's exactly what you sound like. Stupid piece of
3: Then I'll let you know that this is actually a prank phone call. 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
3: He wanted to cheer you up because you've been down for a couple weeks after knee surgery.
2: You are giving me a heart attack. You are absolutely giving me a heart attack. I was about to go to jail.
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1: Jake is on the phone with us today for a first date follow-up, and he's getting ghosted by a woman named Olivia. So in a few minutes, we'll call her and see if she'll tell us why she's ghosting him and maybe get him a second date. But first, Jake, why do you think you're getting ghosted?

0: Well, I was trying to catch it in my mouth, and I know sounds childish and silly, but I just wanted to make her laugh.
1: Okay.
0: And Olivia actually dared me to do it, which you need to know. So I tossed it and completely missed my face, and it somehow landed right in the middle of her cocktail.
2: Oh no. Okay.
0: Yeah. I mean, there was an actual splash and everything. So it was pretty, yeah. Couldn't avoid that.
1: Did you reach in and take it out?
0: Mm-hmm. Well, she was laughing. And I think, you know, at that moment, she also maybe realized that, you know, she was on a date with a 12-year-old. I bought her another drink, and, you know, I thought everything was good. I thought we recovered, but apparently not.
2: Okay.
1: I mean, that shouldn't be the end of the world, especially if she got another drink. But
0: yeah,
1: I mean, at least I hope not.
3: Yeah.
1: What did she do while the mozzarella stick was just floating in her beverage?
0: she was laughing. She was laughing.

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1: Right in the middle of your first date follow-up, and if you're just joining us, Jake is on the phone, and he's getting ghosted by Olivia, so we're about to call her and see if she'll tell us why she's ghosting, and then maybe get him a second date. But before we do that, Jake, why don't you refresh our memory on why you think you're getting ghosted?
2: Well, everything was fine, and I basically, sounds really silly, but I launched a mozzarella stick into her drink accidentally. I was trying to catch it in my mouth, and I know it's silly, and it missed my face, went right into her cocktail. She was laughing through the whole thing, so I thought she was okay with it, and figured she thought I was pretty silly, and I did buy her another drink, once that happened, and thought we were good, but haven't heard from her since.
1: Okay. Well, are you ready for us to call her?
2: Sure.
1: All right.
2: We'll see. Let's see what happens.
1: Here we go. I'm going to dial her phone number right now.
3: Hello?
1: Hi, may I speak to Olivia, please?
3: This is she.
1: Hey, Olivia, how are you? This is a radio show. It's called The Jubal Show.
4: Hi, Olivia. I'm Nina.
5: Hey, I'm Victoria.
1: And my name is Jubal.
3: Hi.
1: What's up? Hi. Have you ever listened to The Jubal Show before?
3: No. What is this?
1: Okay. Cool. Well, it's a radio show. You should check it out sometime. You can always Google us or look at our podcast if you want. But we're calling you today because we do a segment on the radio show called First Date Follow-Up. That's where if you go on a date with somebody and you end up ghosting them, that person can email us to get you on the phone and ask why you're ghosting them. So we got an email about you from somebody.
3: Okay.
1: Any idea who would email us?
3: I mean, I can guess one person, but I'm going to wait to see who it is.
1: Okay. Oh. So he wants to tell you.
4: Okay.
1: His name is Jake. He told us a little bit about your date. And he said he really liked you, but you're not getting back to him, and he's confused, and we're wondering if you'll tell us why you're ghosting Jake.
4: Is that who you were thinking of?
3: Yeah, it is.
5: Hey.
3: What happened was he incorrectly corrected an Italian waiter on how to pronounce Italian food.
1: What?
5: Why?
3: Yeah.
1: He incorrectly corrected an Italian waiter on how to pronounce Italian food?
3: Yep. Okay. That's exactly right. That's what happened.
4: Is he Italian? Did he tell us? Is Jake Italian? Okay.
3: I'm assuming he's not.
1: Okay.
3: He's not American.
1: All right.
3: We went to this Italian restaurant. We were having a good time, and he ordered the entree, and the waiter repeated it, and then Jake corrected him.
1: Okay, do you think Jake was wrong on the pronunciation?
3: I'm pretty sure. Well, then the waiter explained that his pronunciation, he was very nice. The waiter was very polite. He explained that his pronunciation wasn't correct. He was being loud and wrong. And instead of stopping, Jake told him, well, it depends on which region of Italy you're from. And the waiter kind of looks at him and he's like, he told him well, I am from Italy. So the waiter was actually from Italy.
4: Okay.
3: And he wouldn't back down. Jake was just like, well, it all depends. Jake was wrong. He was obviously wrong. And, I'll just tell you, it was gnocchi.
1: Gnocchi.
3: Like the little potato-y stuff.
4: Yeah.
3: And he was saying, it's gnocchi.
1: It's gnocchi?
4: No, he didn't.
1: So he was arguing with an Italian waiter that gnocchi, which I think that is how it's pronounced, is actually pronounced gnocchi.
3: Gnocchi. The waiter was trying to help him because it's embarrassing. He knows he's on a date. He's trying to help him out. And it's like, no, bro, that's not right. Don't call it that.
4: Oh, he was
3: just launching off.
1: Okay.
3: Gnocchi.

0: lucky, though.
1: So why was that such a turnoff to you?
0: He was just so loud and wrong and smug about it. It's like, stop it. And I just, and like, after a while we're arguing and I was just feeling like we're like a little old married couple instead of just on a date. I just want to be on a date.
2: Yeah.
0: And we're fighting over that. Like, ew.
2: Like, you can't handle being wrong.
1: Yeah. Okay.
0: No.
1: Well, thank you for telling us why you're ghosting him. And I will let you know that Jake is actually on the phone and listening.
0: Oh my God. Oh my God.
3: It's Gnocchi. Okay, there are different pronunciations for different reasons.
0: Are you for real right now?
1: So you're still arguing that it's gnocchi and not gnocchi?
3: Yeah, in some regions, yeah.
1: Okay, in some regions.
2: Of the United States.
0: Right,
3: you know, regions of Italy, yeah.
0: Are you Italian? Have you been to Italy?
3: I'm not Italian. I've never been to Italy, but, you know, I looked it up online. I saw a video about it. And I do know that in Lazio and in Tuscany, it's pronounced Gnocchi.
0: And where?
3: Yeah.
0: You mean Tuscany?
1: Tuscany is pronounced Gnocchi.
3: Okay. Well, got it. You know, that's another pronunciation thing.
0: Wow.
1: Olivia, would you like to go out with Jake again? We will pay for it.
0: Oh, wow.
2: Don't they do the taste of Tuscany at Olive Garden?
0: I have my reservations mm-hmm. at the same time. Up until that point, mm-hmm. we did have fun. We were okay. having a good
3: yeah.
1: time. Up until he argued with the waiter about his time.
2: Are you serious?
0: Right. I just, okay, yeah. Is this my future?
3: Look, I don't want to, you know, I don't want you, you know, I don't want to be sounding like I'm a big shot or anything, but I have seen it. It is that pronunciation. I probably shouldn't have argued with the waiter, okay?
1: Okay. Oh, so you're admitting.
3: Okay. I know I'm right.
1: Okay.
0: Okay. Well.
2: Love that.
1: What do you think, Olivia? You want to go out with Jake again?
0: I might have to bring up a PowerPoint presentation how you're wrong. How about we just don't have Italian? Maybe we should just, like, have American okay. food. Burgers. Let's just have burgers. We can pronounce burgers.
3: Okay.
2: Are you sure?
3: That'll work. What if I promise not to argue with the waiters?
0: Okay, you know what? I can take that. It was fun
2: really?
0: Up until then.
3: Okay.
0: We were laughing and having a good time.
2: Huh.
1: So you're going to go.
0: If you order French fries, you cannot call them pommes frites. You have to just say French fries and a burger. Can we do that?
3: Okay. I won't call them that. I'll admit this. I don't know anything about France. Okay? As far as I'm concerned, France. But
2: okay. What?
1: All right.
3: I won't argue with the waiters anymore.
1: Well, congratulations, Jake. It sounds like you got another date.
2: Huh.
3: Yeah.
2: That's perfect.
3: Yeah. Thanks, Olivia.
0: Yeah, thanks. Let's see how it goes.
2: Don't make me regret this.
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She looks the happiest she's ever been. 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

Olivia Rodrigo on 96.7 Kiss FM. I was reading about costumes that you can be this year, right? That you could buy, whatever. Olivia Rodrigo's, her cover for You Seem Pretty Sad for a Girl So in Love. That would be, I mean, genius. It would. All right.

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I'm Felina in for Anne. $1,000 can be yours kicking off on Monday. 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

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Maybe you want to break up with someone on air. 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

0: Just my Ariana Grande, Dominic Fike, Lady Gaga, and a ton more coming up for you in minutes on 96.7 Kiss FM. Right now, let's do Louis Capaldi's Someone You Loved.
1: I'm going on during this time. I feel there's no one to save me. This all or nothing really got away, driving me crazy.

0: So Sean Diddy Combs is going to be moving to a new facility. It is 96.7 Kiss FM. Apparently it was being reported that he was living the high life wherever he was. Okay. Alleged lavish lifestyle featuring massages and fancy meals, contraband booze, and inmates doing his chores. So apparently people found out they're going to be moving him to a special housing unit. I mean, better known as solitary confinement, FCI Fort Dix, sending him back to this new solitary confinement because absolutely he should not be living no high life and no prison. But what he did, he should be. Let's not even get into it, okay? Dominic Fike, Lady Gaga, Dua Lipa, and a ton more coming up for you in minutes.
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1: 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Apparently, some drivers are installing hardware in open source software that can turn your regular car into homemade self-driving experiments. Costing $1,000 with cameras and sensors in their car. Okay, these are going to cause accidents. Ugh.

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Selena in for Anna, 96.7 Kiss FM, and I just want to wish you an incredible start to this new month. What do you mean it's October 2nd? Isn't that crazy? I hope it's full of love, light, happiness, success, and most importantly, well, health and a ton of money.

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If Ariana Grande got back with her ex after 10 years and she looks the happiest she's ever been, why can't we? Or you, if you've been thinking about it. 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

good news is cooler temperatures this weekend. The bad news is it is raining and pouring for ACL. Oh, man. Hope y'all stay dry out there. 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

0: you gotta work harder, I guess, to win over this woman right here. Guy was filming her outside her show the other night. He asked, how many likes on this video to take you out on a date, Ella? She said, not enough in the world.
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0: 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Appreciate you listening this afternoon.
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Jessica, she works in Hutto, got off an hour early on Friday. Man, I wish I could do that too. 96.7 Kiss FM, she's an Arianator. I bust some pedal for you. Happy weekend, girl.

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Thank you so much for taking us home with you. 96.7 KISS FM, Austin's number one hit music station, and a brief pause from our current playlist to play you something from Blake Shelton's workout playlist. 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

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Not this weekend when it's all rainy and muddy. 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

0: So if you had a warning sign, what would it be? Like, if you just had, like, a stamp on your forehead to warn the general public about you. Mine? Okay. Gets hangry easily. That's what would be my warning sign. What would yours be?
1: My warning sign is that
0: You there?
1: I totally forgot what it was.
0: Okay. Forgets easily. Is that yours? For just a

Well, I guess you don't want to date an influencer. No matter how many millions of likes you get for this girl, Ella Langley doesn't get you a date with her. It's 96.7 Kiss FM. A fan walked up to her, was recording, said, how many likes on this video to take you on a date? She said, not enough.

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you need a sushi spot this weekend, I don't know, I crave miso soup when it's all rainy and cold, right? Tatsumi. Just look it up. Tell Matt Holliday sent you, all right? It's Kiss.

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Hey, if I don't know you yet, if I haven't followed you on Instagram, what the heck? 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

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I talk to you every afternoon. I'm just the invisible guy in the passenger seat with the aux cord. Hopefully you like the playlist on Kiss so far.

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